0: 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We are en route to standby at Joondalup Fire Station, over.
1: Dagley second, roger, out.

0: 6R from Malaga, pump light tanko mobile. I was in the process of resetting the iris when we got the call.
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1: Kiara, go ahead, over.
0: To be a false alarm, you can stand down, back up. From the direction the call came, looking over the dealership, they're probably seeing smoke coming from the manufacturer of pies at the Mrs. Max Bakery. We'll put this down as a good intent call. 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
1: Kiara, roger, at 26 out of Malaga and Vincent second, you can stand down. Malaga, acknowledge, over.
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1: Vincent second, roger, out.

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0: tower from Perth first, over.
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1: Perth first, roger, 26 out of Perth second, over.
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0: And out, but we're having to go normal road. We've got no lights or sirens on our pump. Could you get a techie out to meet us on station after this call, over?
1: Rockingham First, Wilco, out.

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1: 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Available for road turnout. Over.
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0: 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Available mobile phone, over.
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0: Tower from Kensington, incident closure via P1, we're available, over.
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0: JR from Perth First. It'll be Perth First and Perth VIV that are 10 this instant. Perth Second Royal Station.
1: 6 out of Perth First, roger. Out.

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1: 2J light tanker and pump, turning out to road crash rescue, Bindoon Mora Road.
0: 6AR to 2J light tanker and pump, roger, out. 6AR to Ellenbrook, over.
2: Ellenbrook, send over.
0: 6AR to Ellenbrook, further details from Waypole, you can stand down, over.
2: Standing down, over.

0: 6S, the last caller. Say again, over.
1: 6AR, this is Jim HSR turning out to traffic accident, Bindoon Mora Road. Over.
0: Six AR to Jinjin, Roger. Six AR to Perth, first and Perth VIV. You can stand down, over.
2: Perth first, acknowledge, over.
0: Six AR to Perth first, Roger. Out to you, six AR to Perth VIV. Acknowledge, over. Six AR to Perth VIV, Roger. Out to you, six AR to 2J. You can stand down, over.
3: Light Kanga and Bourbon Pump standing down.
0: 6R to 2J, Roger. Out. 6AR to Jinjin HSR, over.
1: Jinjin HSR receiving, over.
0: 6R to Jinjin HSR, further details from police. Driver is out of the vehicle. Proceed to the incident. Over.

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1: Jinjin HSR received, over.
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0: 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We've completed our training at Forestfield Training Academy and we're heading back to our fire district, over.
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0: 6AR from Quinana South 314, mobile to report of smoke, Wellhard, over.
1: Six out to Quinana, roger, out.

0: 6, I have from Kuala Lumpur, 66. Over.
1: 6AR to Kwinana South, 66.
0: Yeah.

0: south. Burn off by the resident. Stand down any backup. Over.
1: Roger, Kwinana South, out.

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1: 6AR to Dagley 2nd, roger.
2: Yeah.

0: Alpha from Kona South. Final summary, over.
1: Kona South, send. Over.
0: This is a 12 by 4 metre rubbish pile being burnt by the occupier. We've asked them to make sure they call it in to DFS for future reference. Over.
1: Roger, Kwinana South, I'm guessing now extinguished, and you're returning to station. Over.
0: Burn is unrestricted at the moment, so we've left it with them to manage. Over.
1: Roger, Kwinana, how long will they be continuing to burn for today? We'll add it to the register now. Over. Correction, disregard, they have called in to register it now. Over.

0: 6AR to Claremont. 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

0: po, Iva.
1: Six AR to last caller. 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Say all again. Over.
0: Six AR Jinjin HSR back on station and available. Over.
1: Six AR to Jinjin. Roger. Thank you. Yeah.

0: Tower, this is Fremantle Southeast, turning out to DBA Afghanistan Senior Hospital. For information, our iris is still not working, over.
1: Roger, Fremantle CLP.
0: Yeah.

0: 6-7 nummer 8. Öde.
1: 6 är med 8. Sen.
0: Sen backup down. Öde.
1: Roger, Murdoch out to you, 6R, Coburn, you can stand down, over.
0: 6R, Coburn and Molly, stand down, we're available right there, over.
1: Roger, out to you, 6R, frame out a second, Molly, stand down, over.
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1: 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Yeah.
0: 6AR from Joondalup 3.4, over.
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0: 6AR, Jinjin Station, have you heard 2 or 3, thank you.

0: to Kensington, call from premises, false alarm, over.
1: 6 a.m. from Kensington, acknowledge proceeding normal roads, over.
0: Roger, yeah.
2: AR from Osborne Park, this alarm's gone off in zone 41 in the male toilets, crew's investigating, over.
0: Roger, Osborne Park, yeah.

0: 6AR, Dagley 2nd, we're available in our area, over.
1: 6AR to Dagley 2nd, roger, yeah.
2: From Murdoch incident closure IP1 and we're available, over.
1: Six out of Murdoch, roger. Yeah.

0: 6 hour from Kensington into the enclosure via P1. We're available. Over.
1: 6 hour to Kensington. Roger. Yeah.

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1: Six AR to Comsend portable, loud and clear, over.

0: SAR from Belmont Pump. No backup required, over.
1: 6R to Belmont. Roger, out to you. Kensington, stand down, over.
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1: Roger, out to you. 6R to Perth CLP. Over.
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0: 6AR from Belmont Pump. 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

0: think they are, from Wangara. This is first line run. Just a gentleman conducting a burn at 87 Hanoi Way. Everything's under control within council guidelines. We're leaving it with him. We're available ever.
1: Roger, Wangara, can you please pass along ComSend's number so we can call in and register his burn? Over.
0: Yeah, Roger, 6 out.
1: Thank you. Yeah.

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1: 6R to Kiara, send.
0: Yeah, I've touched base with the occupant of the property at 3B. She's had a good look around and can't find anything on her property. So we're just checking the other houses that are neighbouring her at this stage to see if we can locate anything.
1: Roger.

0: from Butler. This is a just fire false alarm. Please in attendance. The fire has been extinguished. We're available.
1: Roger, Butler. Yeah.

0: 6IR from Kiara.
1: 6IR, Kiara, send.
0: Just as a further note, we spoke to some local government contractors who were laying a little bit of asphalt that could potentially have a similar smell, I guess. But outside of that, nothing else was found. Over.
1: Roger, Kiara. Yeah.

0: 6AR from Malaga.
1: 6AR to Malaga, send.
0: A special service call. We've got one person still in the vehicle, but it's only trapped by the door being mechanically folded in. Ambulance and police in attendance. Patient is being assessed by ambulance. He's probably going to walk out or crawl out through the passenger side. There, 15 minutes.
1: Roger, Malaga. Yeah.

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0: XRT, this is Stoneville Light Tanker. We have extinguished the fire on Stoneville Road. 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
1: Roger, Stoneville Light Tanker, out.

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1: Malaga, send it
0: off. Incident concluded. SJA still assessing one casualty with minor injuries. Probably not going to be transported. WOPOL still in attendance. They're assessing, making the area safe as the vehicles are removed. Special service available.
1: Roger, Malaga, yeah.
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1: Roger, Stone Bull.

0: Kind of classified first line. That's met as a summary on P1. Also available for other calls.
1: Roger, caught up. Out.

0: card up pump. Finals on P1, left with the owner, we're available. 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
2: 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We're available, over.
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0: 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A middle-aged lady has collapsed at the wheel. No entrapment. 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Police are also on scene. We'll be here for about 20 minutes. We'll release one pump shortly.
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0: 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We're available, over.
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0: Yeah, we've assisted St John's to remove this casualty from the vehicle to the back of the ambulance. She's being treated in the ambulance now. We've made the area safe. We're leaving with police. We are departing Annabelle Radio.
1: Roger, Bunbury First, out. Yep.

0: 6 IRG Claremont.
1: Yeah, stand 6 R.
0: Claremont, you can stand down, over.
1: Roger that, 6 R, standing down.
0: Claremont, roger, LTU 6 AR 2, Daglish, second.
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0: First alarm, rescue, one car involved. The driver and passenger have no injuries, are out of the car, no entrapment. Confirming this car is a petrol Corolla, not an EV. We will isolate the battery. We also have on the scene. We'll be here for approximately 30 minutes.
1: Bunbury First, roger, Alpha.

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0: 6 hour from Rockingham first, crews are investigating, however, we can stand down back out. Over.
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2: Six AR from Rockingham, second. We've acknowledged that stand down for DBO.
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0: 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We're turning out to this DBA. 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
0: Belmont, stand down, available, over.
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0: 6AR, this is a burn off as suggested at number 23 Franklin Road. We're just going to make some access, have a chat to the occupant, and then we'll make sure they meet the burning requirements and we'll get them called through to CompSense. Be on scene for 15 minutes, over.
1: Wangara, roger, out.

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0: 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We are leaving with police, departing and available radio.
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0: 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Belmont's available, over.
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0: 6AR, confirming this was an unregistered burn at number 23 Franklin Road. Have spoken to the resident about the regulations, assisted him pulling his garden hose out to attend to the pile. He will be calling in to ComSend to register the burn. Over.
1: Wangaroo, Roger, out.
2: From G-Love, we're going to be further delayed. There's a road closed. We'll have to work our way around it. 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

0: Grey Alpha and Dreamlight. 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

0: 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We'll try and get access to it.
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0: From the SO, they've gained access to the FIP with a contractor on site giving us access, and alarm was activated from a broken sprinkler head.

0: 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Firefighters in charge, crew of six.
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1: Bathurst, roger act.
2: They are from Belmont.
1: Belmont, send over.
2: No sign or smell of gas, which is the old air throughout the premises and around the neighbours' yards as well. We're going to depart this scene. Justifiable false alarm, over.
1: Belmont, roger out.

0: 6AR, this is Verena West Light Tanker. Are you receiving? Over.
1: Verena West, ascend. Over.
0: Up to Byron Clough Road, Yarloop. Over.
1: Verena West, retract.

Tower, Roger 70 Alpha S, arrive 4-4. Six Alpha, Roger 70 Alpha S, 7 pump, correction, make that 6-6.

0: now from Joondalup. The fire's extinguished. We're returning.
1: Joondalup, roger out.
2: Rockingham first, Ciprat P1.
1: Rockingham first, roger out.

0: they are from Perth First.
1: Perth First, ascend, over.
0: State from the SO, crews are investigating water flow in the basement area. Over.
1: Perth First, over to act.
0: They are Perth First, further to my left. The estimates will be on site for approximately 20 minutes. Over.
1: Perth First, to retract.
0: VFRS.
1: Last caller, VFRS. Say again, call sign and send over.
0: VFRS, this is a controlled burn at 23 Croydon Road. You can see the people in charge and heading back to station.
1: Rolly Stone, if this burn is to continue, can you ask the owner to call Compton with the details of the burn? Over.
0: They're well within their rights to burn without a permit, over.
1: Rolly Stone, it was not for the permit, it's just for the burn register, over.

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1: I'm requesting it's turning.
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0: Rescue 651, roger out.

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0: RCM via P1, can you please contact building management as the building has no sprinkler system currently functioning and is a concern at this point in time, over.
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0: Turning out to Red Cross Rescue, Northwest Coast of Highway, White Peak. Captain in charge, crew of 4, over.
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0: Arrived on scene, just working with the light tanker crews at the moment until the CP and HR get here.
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0: Seven, DVA valid. Lane 2, caused by steam from shower. Isolated left with management. We're available. 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

0: Midland, nothing heard. Roger, RTU 6AR2 Kiara, stand down. Over.
1: 6AR Kiara acknowledged available. Over.
0: Roger, out.
1: Midland, continuing normal roads, over.
0: Midland, roger, out.
1: 6AR from Perth First. We're struggling to find this rubbish fire. Is there any more information on this, or do we need to call the initial caller back? Over.

0: 6AR2 Perth West, we have no further information. Over.
1: Roger, are we able to call the 000 caller back? Over.
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0: 6R Midland, the panel was faulty. We've reset it and checked the zone. These were available, over.
1: Midland, Roger, act.

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1: First, send over.
0: ICM via P1, address correction on Iris, over.
1: First, over, direct.
2: 6, over.
1: Last call, say again, over.
2: 6, we have Iris connectivity issues, over.
1: Last call, your call sign was cut off. Can you say again, over?
2: It's 6 out from card up, 6-6, over.
1: Card up, 6-6 out.

0: caller say again, over.
1: We have IS connectivity issues, over.
0: Last caller, your call sign was cut off. Can you say again, over?
1: It's 6 out from card up. 6-6, over.
0: Card up 6-6 out.

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1: Cardiff, send, over.
0: Wire wave hold for traffic management due to the eastbound lane closure, over.

0: Pete from Cardiff, over.
1: Cardiff, send, over.
0: 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Both occupants self-extricated from vehicles. Waypole and SJA on scene. Eastbound lane on Thomas Road is blocked. We'll be on scene 30 minutes, over.
1: Cardiff, roger.

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0: 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There's about four piles of small unattended piles of leaves. Outside number 7070 Stanley Road, Byford, over.
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0: Vehicles are loaded and fluids filled managed. There's no EV vehicle involved. One casualty being assessed by a St. John ambulance. Tow services are on scene. We've been released by way of pull over.
1: Cardiff, roger.

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0: 6 hour from Joondalup. You can stand back up down.
1: Joondalup, I will go roger out to you, 6 AR to Wangara, stand down, over. Wangara, I see you back acknowledged. Iris, out to you, 6 AR to Perth CLP, stand down, over.

0: 6AR, Geraldton Second Light Tango.
1: Geraldton Second Light Tango, go ahead, over. 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
0: We have been released from the scene and heading back to the station. CP will be leaving shortly. Over.
1: Geraldton Second Light Tango, roger out.
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0: Fang out from Ellenbrook, over.
1: Ellenbrook, send, over.
0: Is a special service investigation only. The source of the odour of fuel spill was actually a exposed aggregate driveway sealer that's drying. The next door neighbours can smell it throughout the house. Advise them to the windows and it should be gone in 24 hours. We're available, over.
1: Hello, Booker. Roger, out.

0: from Dunkirk, over.
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1: Dunkirk, roger, right.

0: now from Wangara, over.
1: Wangara, send, over.
0: 6A, classified justifiable false alarm. We've spoken to the caller. The car's left. There's no sign of fire here. The area is safe. We are available. Over.
1: Wangara, roger that.

0: Traffic Sire. From Fremantle First, over.
1: Fremantle First, go ahead, over.
0: Classifier JFO, there's a pile of mulch here steaming from just internal heat while it sits there in the cold weather. We are available. Over.
1: Fremantle First, roger out.

0: 6AR from Perth First.
1: Perth First, go ahead, over.
0: Perth First, update from the SO, just fire alarm, we'll be on scene for 2 minutes.
1: Perth First, Roger out.

0: picked up from Perth First, ITM via P1 over.
1: Perth First, roger, act.

0: they are from Watchpool 37.
1: Watchpool first, ascend, over.
0: First is out of the vehicle. Address correction is Wharf Street with a cross of Huawei Parade, over.
1: Watchpool first, roger out.

0: 37.
1: Hold pull first, ascend, over.
0: Thought, however, SAAR, as well as transverse transit guards. This is a two-car collision. One car is on fire, currently being extinguished by a light tanker, and the other one is in the ditch, waiting police to assess over.
1: Well, first, the beginning of your call sign was cut. Sorry, the beginning of your message was cut off. Are police on scene? Over.
0: They were, but they are securing transit from transfers. Over.
1: Roger, call first. Roger.
0: Police have just arrived. Over.
1: Roger, call first. Roger.

0: they are from Rochefort First. Their services are no longer required. We're leaving it in hands of police. We have contacted Water Corp regarding one of their services. We're available, over.
1: Rochefort First, I read that now.

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0: from Calgary first.
1: Calgary first, send over.
0: Okay, this is just the first alarm. Willigan fire. Extinguishing with hose reel from urban tanker. Waypole are on scene. Appears to be a disturbance with the neighbour. We'll update in a further 10 minutes, over.
1: Calgary first, roger out.

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1: Maruna, retract.

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1: Kensington, send, over.
0: Kensington, fire's been extinguished. Point of origin was the passenger compartment. We are leaving this with waypoint, we're departing at about 11.
1: Kensington, roger that.

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1: Trapman, take the second, not required, over.
0: Alden Park, roger, T6, I take the second, over.

0: 6AR from Murdoch.
1: Murdoch, send over.
0: This alarm is activated in zone 32, unit 143, over.
1: Murdoch, roger.

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0: from Malaga, first alarm, vehicle fire, get to work with hose reel from 1 firefighter in BA, over.
1: Wangara, roger.

0: Phoenix from Bargo. Trying to request waypoint 10. Sorry, it's a little bit over.
1: Wangaroo Wilco, can you provide vehicle details over?
0: From Wangaroo. Not at this stage. I'll see if I can get a plate number off it. I'm just chatting with the owners over.
1: Wangaroo, roger.

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1: Wangara, Roger.

0: 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Wave pole have arrived. 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
1: Wangara, roger on.

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0: Bruno Light Tanker 2 and 3 for you, turning out to MVA. Wager up, South Western Highway, over.
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0: This is a first alarm. Car B car. One patient is fine, one patient is in the hands of St. John's. We just isolating vehicles, cleaning up the road. We'll be here for approximately half an hour, just waiting on tow trucks over.
1: We're in a roger.

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0: Doc, this is a road crash incident as described. We'll be on scene approximately 1 hour for incident management. Police and ambulance also on scene. Over.
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0: We're in a 3-4. 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
0: We're in a 3-4, roger, out.

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We're in a 3-4. 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Go ahead, over. We're in a 3-4. We have a diesel spill approximately 20 metres up Coronation Road. 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We're just going to investigate that. 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Out.

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1: Medoc, go ahead, over.
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1: 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Out.

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1: We're in a light tanker. Go ahead, over.
0: They're heading out to Traffic Spill, Coronation Road, over.
1: We're in a light tanker. Roger. Out.